0: broadcast on FM radio from Quy Nhơn. Gia Lai News, Gia Lai with news update broadcast on FM radio from Quy Nhơn.
1: Good evening, everyone. 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To meet the demands of expanding decentralization under the two-tier local government model, Gia Lai Province has implemented a series of measures to deploy and strengthen personnel at the grassroots level. The Provincial People's Committee issued Plan No. 3 on the assignment, transfer, restructuring, and reinforcement of officers, civil servants, and public employees to communes and roads across the province. The initiative aimed to ensure efficiency and uninterrupted operation.

0: within localities, and 48 personnel reallocated among specialized departments and community level administration. Since July 2025, the province has reassigned and deployed a total of 211 officers and civil servants. In addition, local authorities have assigned 181 contracts for community-level civil service function, helping strengthen human resources and improve administrative capacity at the grassroots levels.
1: Yalai Province has significantly reduced administrative processing times to improve the business environment and facilitate investment activities. Under a newly issued coordination mechanism by the chairman of the Provincial People's Committee, procedures related to investment, construction, land, forestry, environment, and fire and prevention control will now be handled more efficiently, cutting processing times by approximately 75% compared to current regulations. Under the new framework, the total processing time for projects outside economic zones and industrial parks has been reduced from 242 days to 60 days. For projects located within economic zones and industrial parks, processing time has been shortened from 145 days to just 38 days. The Provincial People's Committee Office has also urged departments and agencies to strengthen coordination, closely monitor the progress of investment-related applications, and promptly address difficulties and bottlenecks faced by business and investors. Thanks to ongoing administrative reforms and efforts to improve the investment climate, Yalai has attracted 15 new investment projects on industrial clusters since the beginning of the year, with total registered capital of nearly 1.5 trillion VND. The reduction of administrative processing time is expected to further enhance the province's investment appeal and create new momentum for socio-economic development in the coming years.
0: Yalai authorities have approved a consortium comprising ANI Power Truck Stop Company, Shamda Fai Yellow Fai Truck Stop Company, and Changduk Solar Power Truck Stop Company as the inventor for the Chubong Wind Power Plant in Bungong Commune. The project has a total investment of more than 1.6 trillion VND, with investor contributing 330 billion VND, equivalent to 20.4% of the total capital, while the remainder will be financed through credit institution. Under the approved timeline, project procedure, including specified approvals, site clearance, land allocation, and leasing, and technical documentation will be carried out from June to November 2026. Construction is scheduled to begin in December 2026, with commercial operation expected to commence in February 2028. The Provincial People Committee has tasked relevant agency with guiding and supervising the inventor to ensure compliance with regulation on investment, land use, construction, environmental protection, fire safety, and all the sector-specific requirements. The Chubong Wind Power Plant will have an operating term of 50 years from the date the project is granted land lease right.
1: Investment in the livestock sector continues to grow strongly in Yalai, underscoring the province's increasing appeal as a destination for large-scale and high-tech agricultural development. To date, Yalai has attracted 258 livestock farming projects with total registered capital exceeding 44.8 trillion VND, covering more than 12,000 hectares. The projects primarily focused on industrial pig farming, beef and dairy cattle production, and poultry farming on a large scale. The western part of the province accounts for the majority of investment, hosting 224 projects. Among the approved projects, 73 are already in operation, with total investment of more than 9.88 trillion VND. Another 98 projects have received investment approval but have yet to commence operations, while 87 projects are currently completing investment procedures. The rapid expansion of livestock projects is creating